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Ella Langley already has a duet with Coe Wetzel. It's called That's Why We Fight. But the internet sleuths think that Coe Wetzel is teasing another collab with Ella Langley. Let's all cross our fingers and hope that the internet is right on this one. Here's a different Ella collab with Morgan this time. I Can't Love You Anymore, 98.5 KYGO.

Cole Swindell singing about our Denver Broncos. It's How Is She at 98.5 KYGO. Speaking of the Broncos, they shared updated master plan renderings for the new football stadium earlier today. If you're interested in seeing what that area around the new stadium may look like, I've got them up online. 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Another

I'm going to sound like the National Enquirer here for a second, but the rumors out there are that Nicole Kidman has a new man, a private equity investor, and also that Keith Urban is quote-unquote devastated that she's moving on. That could mean good Keith Urban music coming in the future, though. Here's a good song from Keith. It's Cop Car, KYGO.

miles on it. It is New Country Clash time on the Sean Patrick Show, KYGO. 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And a new winner after last night's vote, that would be Morgan Wallen's new one called Been By Now.

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3: Sitting here stuck in traffic.
4: Got a crash here on I-25 on the southbound side between Baseline Road and Northwest Parkway. Almost backing things up to Erie Parkway with about a 15-minute delay. And then on Parker, there's a stalled vehicle here northbound at Orchard. That's slowing things down a little bit. It does look like it's improving there. Got a crash on Sheridan northbound between 98th and 104th. And also, Wadsworth still closed southbound between 88th and Panoma due to a crash. 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I'm Mike Spataro with traffic on 98.5.
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15: 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Anger and rage certainly don't lead to happiness. There's a man who Alpine Bank considers one of our greatest poets. His name is Don Henley. 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Don says, forgiveness is the key. Forgive yourself, forgive others. Don realizes that others have hurt you, but the wise man that he is, Don says, put hurt feelings behind you. 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

Yesterday, we found out when pumpkin spice lattes are coming back at both Starbucks and Dunkin'. You don't have to wait very long. Today, though, Halloween creeping up on us. Spirit Halloween has opened their first stores. You can find out where. It's all online. 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

If you're one of those people like my wife that still will not eat lettuce at Taco Bell for fear of getting the parasite, you better put jalapenos at Chipotle on your list of things not to eat as well. They're actually pulling jalapenos from some of their stores, citing a possible link to the salmonella outbreak, which sounds a lot more serious than the parasite. It's Kenny's latest. Here, carry on. KYGO.

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2: Sitting here stuck in traffic.
3: Got a crash that's been moved off to the right shoulder on I-25 southbound just after Baseline Road. Still seeing some slowing almost to Erie Parkway with about a 10-minute delay. And then on Highway 36 westbound, between Wadsworth and Flatiron Crossing, got a crash block in the two left lanes, the express lane and the left through lane. The two right lanes are getting by, so it's not causing a ton of slowing. And still got this closure on Wadsworth southbound between 88th and Pomona. This report is sponsored by the Colorado State Patrol. The average cost of a first-time DUI in Colorado is over $13,000, and a conviction gives you a criminal record. Make a plan for a sober ride before the party begins. Don't underestimate impairment. I'm Mike Spataro with traffic on 98.5 KYGO.
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Denver's number one for new country, 98.5 KYJ. Big Mike stepping in on this Tuesday. Hopefully it was a Taco Tuesday situation. A little cooler weather out there. He might have got a little pozole, maybe some ramen. Let's go.

His name is Morgan Wallen, 98.5 KYGO, and he just wrapped up his I'm the Problem Tour. 26 schools over the course of the tour were given over $1 million in musical instrument donations. And shout out to Morgan.

0: It's Tracy and Fizz from The Morning Show. 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She teaches second grade at Padilla Elementary. Isn't it fun, Fizz, how they motivate their class?
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ready for summer to be done, but I'm glad the cool down is here. But I'll tell you what, you know summer's almost done when Starbucks announces PSL season. 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Don't

Here's number one for new country, 98.5 KY Joe. It's Big Mike. The new Spider-Man movie, biggest opening of the weekend. They announced it's coming to IMAX and AMC. You know, it's been around for over 100 years. You said it had the biggest amount of people going to the movies in all of its history, man. People are going back to the theaters. I love it. 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
12: Dan Jacobs with Jacobs Law on 303 Law 4040. Here's a story my lovely wife Kimberly was particularly proud of. Jeffrey, a listener just like you, called 303 Law 4040 and said he was T-boned by a driver running a red light and rammed his car right into a tree. When the cops came, the other driver lied and the police believed him. They said Jeffrey was at fault. Now, with the big made-for-TV lawyers, that's where the case would normally end. Many of them won't even touch a case if they actually have to work to prove it. 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

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Ella Langley has her Be Her perfume, American Eagle jeans, and now teaming up with Shiner Block and have her own dandelion

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I mean, it's very simple, Kane Brown. 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

And Jelly Roll, he's taking a little break. It is Denver's number one for new country, 98.5 KYG. You think ever since he came out, he's been going go, go, go nonstop. But he is finally, he said he's going to be taking like a year off. He's going to take some time to recuperate, you know, get a little bit of a rest in. It's so well-deserved, Jelly Roll. Take your time. We'll be here for you, man.

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Love for New Country, 98.5 KY. Joe, you get your $1 Mexi Melta. Taco Bell brought it back. It's been gone for a while. They're still kind of fighting that whole lettuce fiasco. But $1 Mexi Melta, Taco Bell. Blame.

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You know summer must be quickly coming to a close when Starbucks announces pumpkin spice latte season. 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Well, this year, just a few weeks away, August 25th, 20 days from tomorrow, we'll get a pumpkin spice back up at Starbucks.

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1: 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I got my

Denver's number one for new country, 98.5 KY Joe. I mean, it was so nice finally feeling 50s and 60s again after all these hot days. But, man, it was so smoky out there, man. Hopefully these fires can get under control. We can enjoy the good weather when it arrives.

Denver's number one for new country, 98.5 KYGO. It's Big Mike, man. I'm so excited for tomorrow, man. I've been waiting because Ted Lasso finally back on Apple TV. I just put out all the episodes at once. Man, what a-

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98.5 KYGO. Big Mike wrapping things up tonight, but before I do that, like, I feel like I should, like, play one of my favorite songs right now. This is one of my favorites. Go ahead, turn it up if you'd like to. This is Ella Langley, Loving Life Again. Her Dandelion album just keeps putting out banger after banger, right? Turn it up.

Denver's number one for new country, 98.5 KYGO. 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

0: Denver's number one for new country, 98.5 KYGO. B-Dub's longest ride for Fisher House Foundation is on, and some good vibes coming out of the ride. On Friday, I was trying to get to 40K. 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
1: One of the things about being on the road is I have no idea what's going on with current events. Like, I don't know who's won any games. 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I think ignorance is bliss when it comes to Washington, D.C., nonetheless. But either way, I'm checked out. Like, I am on a mission, and that mission is to raise as much money as possible for Fisher House Foundation between now and Sunday. 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

Denver's number one for new country, 98.5 KYGO. One member of Zach Brown Band says every day feels a bit like racing the clock, and what he had to share about living with ALS will hit you between the heartstrings. That's next.

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0: John Driscoll Hopkins has been living with ALS since his diagnosis at the end of 2021, and he says it's completely changed how he looks at life. He's taking more family vacations, spending extra time in the studio, and still hitting the road with Zac Brown Band because he wants to squeeze every bit out of the time that he has. But here's the tough part. He worries that doing all the things he loves might also be putting extra stress on his body and speeding up the disease. Called it a catch-22. He hopes his progression stays slow and then he can keep singing for years, but he also admits nobody really knows. Just a reminder that sometimes the strongest people you see on the stage are also carrying battles you never guess. That's your breakdown.
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5: 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Anger and rage certainly don't lead to happiness. There's a man who Alpine Bank considers one of our greatest poets. His name is Don Henley. You know him from his many years with the Eagles. Don says, forgiveness is the key. Forgive yourself, forgive others. Don realizes that others have hurt you, but the wise man that he is, Don says, put hurt feelings behind you. Anger will eat you up inside. After that, I think Don added the word baby. See, you feel better already. Isn't it interesting that Alpine Bank enjoys spending time with you on this way?
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Denver's number one for new country, 98.5 KYGO. We've got over $43,000 raised on the longest ride so far. 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
1: August is one of those months where summer isn't over, but your calendar starts acting like it is. It's B-Dub. The NFL preseason kicks off this month, I think on Thursday, actually. College football's back August 29th, and if tennis is your thing, the U.S. Open serves things up starting August 30th. If you're more of a couch athlete, there's plenty of reasons to stay inside. Futurama returns August 3rd. Ted Lasso is back on the 5th. Reacher drops a new season on the 12th. Lanterns premieres August 16th, and It's Always Sunny in Philadelphia somehow finds new ways to be completely inappropriate starting the 17th. Super Troopers 3 in theaters on the 7th. And don't forget, you know, the important holidays, like, I don't know, National Pickleball Day, Vinyl Record Day, Left Handers Day, August 20th, just saying, National Radio Day. So don't forget to get me something nice. 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

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We're on day 10 of the longest ride. Day 3 of my wife being on the bike with me, and she's handling it like a champ. Like, no complaints, no grabbing onto me when I go too fast, leaning over. She's actually been great. It's been awesome. You

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He's a ranch hand in a pinch, man. Hotter than the red on a cattle brand. 'Cause she's a gold digger with a quick trigger. A cast iron skillet

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1: You may have heard the expression, never meet your heroes. 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I'll explain coming up.

0: Denver is number one for new country, 98.5 KYGO. It's B-Dub, and we've all heard the saying, never meet your heroes. Well, the internet is doing its best to prove that to be true. People are sharing celebrities who were surprisingly rude in real life. This one took me by surprise. Will Ferrell. Like, at the top of the list. People say Taylor Swift, but I can totally say that's not true. She is actually one of the kindest human beings on planet Earth. But Ariana Grande, Morgan Freeman, Carrie Underwood on there. I don't understand that one. Jennifer Lopez, even Bill Nye the Science Guy made the list. Apparently, one person says Morgan Freeman's response to a compliment was butter my damn popcorn. That's definitely memorable. Now, before we cancel anybody, remember these are random personal stories online. We have no idea what kind of day these people were having or if the stories are even true. Then again, if I paid $300 for a meet and greet and got completely ignored, I'd probably remember that forever, too.
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Turns out some of country music's biggest hits weren't fueled by whiskey. They came after putting the bottle down. That's next to The Breakdown.

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0: 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Country music has built an entire economy around beer, bourbon, and bad decisions. If country songs were honest, the biggest sponsor would be hydration. But a lot of artists singing about that life aren't actually living it anymore. A new list highlights country stars who got better after getting sober, including Trace Atkins, Keith Urban, Tim McGraw, Justin Moore, Walker Hayes, Brantley Gilbert, Charles Kelly, and Ashley McBride. Honestly, that's got to make writing a drinking song a little weird. It's kind of like being a vegetarian writing jingles for a steakhouse. But if the songs are still great and they're healthier because of it, I'll raise a glass of whatever they're having now. That's your breakdown. Why is he

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33: All right, a very good Wednesday, T. It's a pretty good start. Got some lingering construction. There's one project coming out of the airport on Pena that's actually holding up the drive a little bit. 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Lane restrictions there out of the terminal back towards the E-470 interchange and then wide open to I-70. Do have that lingering construction or paving operation on C-470, particularly westbound in the area of Kipling. If you're heading through there, a little slowing. Everything else building nicely. Engine troubles on the way to Sturgis. 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It feels good to ride with peace of mind. It feels good to Geico. That's traffic on 98.5 KYGO.

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2: Well, fan my bridges. 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
2: Yes, sir. 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
5: Sitting here stuck in traffic.
6: As you embark on your early morning drive, we are seeing light traffic volume. I-25 is moving stall and accident-free between Castle Rock and North Glen. I-70 all clear through the city. Peña smooth out towards the airport. But we do have some road work westbound Peña between Jackson Gap and E-470. And road work in the right lane westbound C-470 between Wadsworth and Kipling. 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That's traffic on 95 KY.
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0: stuck in traffic.
1: Overnight road work has wrapped up on C470. We're seeing a nice drive now through Highlands Ranch and out west through Morrison. I-25 nice and easy between Castle Rock and North Glen. I-70 clear through town. Road work continues westbound Pena between Jackson Gap and E-470, slowing in the area. City streets are clear, though. 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That's traffic on 95 KYGO.
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12: 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Luke, what's up, buddy? 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Ashley A, Ashley D, Ashley P, is this for a group project again? 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You got the ring light and the tripod this time. 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Honey, it's going to be another late one. 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

0: 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Good morning, everybody.
1: Good morning.
0: Hello.
2: Tired.
0: Oh, last night, Denver, can you feel what opened downtown? Say his name three times.
2: Don't do it.
0: Say it. Beetlejuice. Last night opened up at Buell Theater in Denver.
1: You guys were texting like at 7:50, so did that not start till after that?
0: Well, funny.
2: Oh, God. It was a late start. There were some technical difficulties.
0: Yes.
2: Tick tock.
1: And you guys made it here on time? Good job.
0: It was touch and go. And then we started doing time math. For anybody that gets up early and that is listening right now, you get it. You know, if something is already late at night and then it's later at night, intermission time was like, they need to make this time back.
1: Yeah.
2: They couldn't, though, because they had to sell all the concessions. No. It was 15 minutes regardless. I was like, can we make this 10?
0: And I'm like, for the first time ever, I skipped the applause.
2: You did. Bolted.
0: Yeah.
1: Oh, I thought you were going to say the second. I thought you pulled a Fizz and just left for the second half.
0: No, but like as a mom of an actor, I'm sitting next to AJ and I was like, AJ, let's go. And he's like, really?
2: I was actually surprised.
0: I know. I was that tired. It was like 11:05.
2: You knew it was coming to an end and they're like, let's go.
0: I'm like,
2: oh, we're about to cheers and plod them.
0: No. Did that at intermission. I already made that time up. It is so good. If you are looking for something really, really fun to do in downtown Denver, Beetlejuice was so fun. We love getting you free tickets. We've got a ton of that coming up on this morning show. Red Rock's always a good time, too.
2: Oh, my gosh. Heck yeah. Zach Bryan is also playing Mile High. Ian Munsick, Zach Bryan.

0: That's brand new. It's Luke Combs called Rethink Some Things. It's a smash. The guy has the best theory on music. He, like, I think when he started, he's like, you know what I should do is just make really good songs. It's working out for him.
1: Yeah, I mean, he just got a bunch of Guinness Book of World Records, too, which we're going to get into this morning. He's
0: Guinness
1: kind of a
0: Book
1: big
0: of
1: deal.
0: World Records. First of
1: plural,
0: all, like,
1: plural.
0: Yeah, it's really, really awesome. But did Guinness be like, we can have this one, right? Because you did this and it's really cool. But like, because he wasn't going for this. Luke Combs wasn't going to be in the Guinness Book of World Records. I think they claimed him. I think they took him.
1: But when you find out what it is, you're like, huh, how's this never happened before? But
0: true,
1: wow.
0: True. Trending is on the way. 630 KYGO.
2: Sitting here stuck in traffic.
3: We're seeing a nice start on those highways and city streets for Wednesday. I-25 is moving freely between Castle Rock and North Glen. Not a bad drive on I-70 through the city. Pena westbound just between Jackson Gap and E-470. We still have some road work causing slowing, but overall no major delays. I-270 getting a little slow through Commerce City. 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
2: The Nuggets are telling every dude in Denver, so you're saying there's a chance. Hey, this is pretty cool. You could be the next star. We'll talk about that coming up in just 30 seconds.
3: All is right in the world.
2: This just feels good. Happy Ted Lasso
3: Happy
2: Day, everybody.
3: Happy Ted Lasso Day to everybody who celebrates. We've waited a couple years. Season 4 just dropped. In fact, it dropped a couple minutes early last night. I got home from Beetlejuice and looked at it. I was like, oh, there's Ted Lasso. It's back. It's back. Season 4. These are going to be dropped once a week. So they didn't dump it. Oh, it's once a week. Yeah. But I like that. Listen, it leaves us with, you know,
2: A week to look forward to the next one. That's forever.
3: The gratification lasts longer, you guys. Luke Combs just won a Guinness Book of World Record. A couple, actually. But the big one is he is now the first country solo star to headline Wembley for 3 sold-out shows. That's never been happened.
2: They were
3: never
2: big, happened. Big shows. God, he sounds good live, doesn't he? He sounds so good. Guinness Book of World Records, man. All right, the Nuggets are saying, yeah, you can come play for us. Check this out. The Nuggets are holding open basketball tryouts. This happens in the NBA. It happens in a lot of sports, right? A lot of professional sports. But if you want to go try out for the Denver Nuggets, you can do so. You got to pay a fee. It's like $168.
3: Wait, when you say you, are you me? Like I can?
2: Just whoever's
3: sitting in this studio, I could do it.
2: No, you've already pulled something just me reading the story.
3: Yeah.
2: Yeah, you've got a tendon that's hanging on by a thread just reading this.
3: But I could show up and like dribble a little bit and sit down?
2: Well, there might be age barriers.
3: Oh,
2: I didn't get into all of this.
3: So I can't.
2: Yeah, no, right. I have no idea if there is or not. I don't know.
4: It better be anybody that's younger than LeBron because they were trying to hire him.
2: Honestly.
3: That's true.
2: So it's like $168. If you just walk in, though, it's $200, and this is all happening on August 30th, right? It's happening down at Metro, downtown Denver. I swear to you, I sent this to my 2 older boys. I was like, guys, you should give it a shot just to do it. Just to do it. They're both really good at basketball. My oldest is on leagues all of the time. Is he NBA? No. But go do it for fun.
4: Well, that different conversation in my group chat where all my boys are, hey, bro, this is your time to shine. And I'm like, I've seen you pull a hammy just trying to do a layup. Like, don't entertain this, friends.
2: Do it.
3: Walk up and just pretend it's a pickup game.
2: This is right? This is how my mind works, though. Like, a story like this is exactly the kind of story I need. Like, you could be this. I already looked up, like, who's made it. Like, Jonathan Simmons, multi-million-dollar contract, got picked up by the Spurs, walked in a tryout. Is it going to be
3: like
2: drafted?
3: The interns running this or the like big coaches are going to be at this thing like scouting?
2: Denver coaches will be there.
3: Pull a short straw and they're like, oh, we got to go to this tryout thing for the people of Denver.
2: Yeah, the scouts.
3: Oh, okay,
2: right. Well, I mean, probably the same people that go scout like colleges.
4: I'm sure Joker will be there giving his thoughts. Joker will be there giving pointers.
3: No, he's still with his horse. He's not coming back early for this.
2: I think this is a outstanding opportunity, Denver. If you've got a dream, try it.
3: Just bring your knee brace.
2: Do it. Parker McCollum, what kind of man? KYGO.

0: call him and join time with that little baby, that brand new baby. He's got a house full of boys now.
1: Little Rocky.
0: He's got a brand new alarm clock. It's 98.5 KYGO, Tracy and Fizz. Going to be another hot one here in Denver today. So excited because next week, two huge shows with Zach Bryan. Mm. We were just talking about Luke Combs and Wembley and the Guinness Book of World Records. And if the last time that Luke Combs played in Power Field, not just his opener, like his third opener was Zach Bryan.
1: Yep. We were there for that.
0: We were, and we're like, and like, this guy's apparently supposed to be getting really big. Like, that was the tone of the room, you know? And here he is doing two huge shows again at that stadium.
2: Yeah. And it had just snowed. Like, they were plowing snow off the, like, parking lot was full of snow.
0: It was a May snow.
2: It was a weird vibe. But once he got in, and then Luke Combs just killed it.
0: He was so good. So Zach Bryan coming to Denver, two shows next week. We have your tickets.
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4: We continue to see light traffic volume for your Wednesday morning drive. Southbound I-25 is getting slow between 104th and 84th, and slow southbound between I-70 and 6th Ave. I-70 light and easy through the city. Peña westbound still seeing road work between Jackson Gap and E-470. City streets are clear, though. 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I'm Jen So, that's traffic on AFI KYGO.
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0: Denver's number one for new country, 98.5 KYGO. It's Tracy and Fizz. Good morning. Heat returns today. Yesterday was such a nice break. Walking around downtown Denver last night.
1: I think 75 was the high yesterday in Denver. Oh, crazy.
0: Just felt so good. Okay, Riley Green sticking around for an extra season of The Voice. You know, he's going to be a coach the coach this year.
1: This upcoming season.
0: And then he's sticking around again. Because they just announced The Voice is going to do their first ever celebrity edition of the show.
1: Kiki Palmer's hosting. Carson Daly out, Kiki Palmer in. Never thought that sentence would happen. That's a weird sentence.
0: It is, yeah. Because Carson's like the Seacrest of like, I thought I was just given hosting jobs. You know, like just like, yeah. There's like a talent show in Arkansas next week that Carson Daly's hosting.
1: Well, just and he wanted to take a break. He's been doing this for, 30 seasons now? So he wanted to take a break. Kiki Palmer's coming in.
0: Is that true or are you just saying that?
1: No, it's true.
0: Carson, no one asked you.
1: He did. He's been flying back and forth east-west coast.
0: No one's like, but where's Carson Daly?
1: Yes.
2: But shout out to, I mean, Kiki does The Password. She's the host for The Password game show. So she's been doing some hosting duties. Yeah. It's really good.
1: Is it good?
0: Let's talk Riley Green, though. Like, sticking around for this one. They haven't announced who is going to be the celebrity competitors, which is going to be fun. But Riley sticking around to do this will be really funny. He's great.
2: He is great.
1: The problem is I watched this show when it was The Masked Singer.
0: Thank you.
1: So I don't know if I need to watch this one.
0: Are these where the people rejected from The Masked Singer are going to go?
1: Right, because they're turned around. You don't know which celebrity's singing until you press that button and turn around. It's very Masked Singer.
0: Right. And so in my head, I am thinking and I'm playing it out. I think it was Sarah Evans who was on The Masked Singer, big country, whatever big country stars.
1: Yeah.
0: She was on The Masked Singer, right?
1: Didn't last
0: so
1: long.
0: Say someone like, right. Mm-hmm. So say someone like Sarah Evans in country music. It is such a tight community, is standing there and she's singing and two people, we've got a Joe Jonas turning around. Oh. Maybe Queen Latifah turns around and Riley doesn't. It's the biggest mistake of his career.
1: Right. Riley doesn't turn around for Sarah Evans.
0: This has stressed me out, and the season happens in 2 years. Nashville will crumble.
1: And Joe Jonas, will turn around with JoJo Siwa. She'll be out there, and JoJo is like,
0: I feel like they're going to turn around for everyone out of respect. Like, everyone will get turned around on. There's no way they're risking it.
1: Right.
0: Kane Brown, 98.5 KYGO.

0: 98.5 KYGO. It's Tracy and Fizz. Denver, we know it's expensive, right? Turn your TV on. How do I go into this, you guys? You've asked me before if I have these streaming services, or like, oh, do you have that? And I'm like, I have no idea what we have at the home for streaming. I would guess we paid about $20 a month. Turns out we pay a ton more a month on streaming services.
1: Because you have them all. You just don't know it.
2: Just get your little boy
3: to help you through it. He'll navigate you through how to find them.
0: Disney is now adding a free tier to Disney Plus. Do I have that one, guys?
3: Do you watch Bob's Burgers? Do you watch any of the Marvel movies?
0: I'm kidding.
3: No, you do, because you just watched Devil Wears Prada 2. That's on Disney Plus.
0: Was it on this free tier? And why are streaming services now just realizing that we hate you?
3: Here's the problem. Disney Plus has been watching YouTube. YouTube has been like the forefront of free watching and stuff. I don't really do YouTube. Do you, Big Mike?
1: Yeah.
0: Why would you do that, though, if that was the free one? Because it's free.
3: Well, but it's not. I mean, it's free, but it's not free.
0: This is where they get you.
3: There's a lot of free on YouTube. But now Disney Plus, this is the one I pay the most for. I think it's like $13.99 a month. And I've got the low tier. I've got the low tier, you guys. I'm watching commercials every 5 minutes. They're just, and it's so annoying. But there's a lot of the shows on Disney Plus that the kids like. So I've kept it.
0: So are you going to drop down to free tier?
3: Oh, absolutely. When this comes out, it couldn't be worse. The free tier of Disney Plus couldn't be worse than their lowest tier, because there's so many commercials anyway.
0: The problem with streaming services in my head is, so Ted Lasso comes out today. It is a huge show. Can't wait to go home and watch it. Streaming services, we had a deal. You were supposed to drop all episodes all of the time.
1: Yes.
0: With no commercials. So making me wait a week and then adding commercials to things just means that your TV...
1: But that's your point. They did such a good job of getting us used to binging, to getting used of watching stuff without commercials.
3: Now that's Netflix. Netflix is like the pioneer of that. Dropping
1: pioneer of it.
3: At
1: but
3: once.
1: But Disney Plus used to drop all their shows at once. Hulu used to drop all their shows. But they got us away from TV just to turn into TV.
3: My brain ain't braining. All I know is I pay a lot of money to watch commercials and... Okay, I've also did that 10 years ago.
0: That's right. The Bear did it right. They dropped everything. Do I pay for that one to you guys?
3: Yes, you do.
0: Okay.
3: That's Disney Plus.
0: The Bear?
3: Yeah.
1: Yeah, you're paying for that one too.
0: Now my brain hurts. It's Jason Aldean. Don't tell on me, 98.5 KYGO.

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0: 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Oh, man, so much news yesterday for our country music stars. Are we taking over the world?
1: I think so. And for the 14th year, we're taking over the world.
0: Yeah, certainly your Sunday nights. We'll talk about that coming up in Trending. It's next. KYGO.

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2: Big news yesterday for a big country star in Sunday Night Football. And as the internet has it, they love to make positive comments only. Talk about that in 30 seconds.
3: As if we didn't have enough to worry about the lettuce and what it does to your innards. We're still dealing with that. Now we know where the salmonella outbreak is coming from. Chipotle. The jalapenos at Chipotle. Or is it Chipotle?
2: Oh, geez.
3: Like Midwest. Yeah, don't go to that one.
2: And so, yeah. But they're pulling from different areas, yeah. And they're kind of watching this one pretty closely.
3: Yeah, yeah. No extra jalapenos at Chipotle today. The Denver Zoo just welcomed a pair of endangered Indonesian babarusas. They're named Chip and Garland. You can go see them. They're adorable.
2: Are they cute?
3: Yeah,
2: I haven't looked at a picture
3: weird,
2: yet.
3: Weird ears and a big snout.
2: Okay, as long as they're... When I was a kid and they would like advertise new animals at the zoo and they weren't cute, I get so mad. Like, you wasted that.
3: Or it'd be like an elk or a deer.
2: Yes.
3: Like, we have those.
2: We have them. A bug. Okay.
4: It looks like a horse rat. It looks like a horse rat.
2: It's a cute but horse rat.
3: It's got horns. That's cool.
2: Denver Zoo, that's kind of a fun welcome for you. Sunday night football. Yeah, girl.
3: It's a banger.
2: Carrie Underwood is back for 14
3: years.
2: Seasons. Her 14th year for Sunday Night Football and doing the theme song. And yesterday, that was announced, and she said it's going to be more rocking than ever this year.
3: Do you know how much she makes every week? Per week.
2: I have heard
3: this?
2: It, but I don't know
3: it's
2: right now.
3: It's way over $1 million.
2: Yeah, it's a crazy
3: per
2: amount
3: week.
2: Of money.
3: I know.
2: Crazy amount of money. So yesterday, I was a bit surprised. Even for the internet, in the internet's sake, on how negative people can be,
3: oh, really?
2: I was a bit surprised to see how many people said she should be done. It's time to give it to somebody else.
3: Somebody
2: I'm like,
3: else.
2: Well, that's an interesting conversation to have.
3: Yeah.
2: Because as I started to think about it, sure, we've got a lot of fantastic women in country music. But then the other part of me, and this is the part of me that believes it, why should she have to give it to anybody? That's her gig.
3: It's a banger. Every
2: yes.
3: Sunday night, you're like, okay, I get this.
2: Whether
3: yes.
2: you want it or not, whether you want to see somebody or not, she doesn't owe it to anybody else to give it up.
3: Do you remember who did it before Carrie Underwood?
2: I do, Faith Hill.
3: Or was it Pink?
2: Pink
3: was
2: did Faith it for Hill? One season between the two.
3: Between the two, yes.
2: Because
3: so it was
2: it
3: Faith
2: was,
3: Hill, Pink, and then Carrie.
2: And because it was like, there's a feeling of, could there be animosity if it went from... Kind of like Carrie would be now. Is she passing? Is Faith passing it down to Carrie? So they had like a buffer year?
4: Yeah.
2: They did.
4: Well, and Monday Night Football, Hank Williams Jr., he did it for over 20 years and then came back for like another 4 years. Nobody
2: right.
4: was like saying, it's time for you to hand this off to Garth or somebody.
2: Thank you.
4: Yeah.
2: Thank you. Carrie doesn't owe it to anybody to hand it off. And she's very supportive of other women in country music.
3: Well, who would you want to do it next? If Carrie's not doing it, who's doing it? Ella Langley.
2: Oh, Ella would be a banger. Lainey Wilson would be absolutely amazing.
3: Do you know who I think would nail it? Miranda Lambert. She just comes out rocking with the Dallas
2: too.
3: Cowboys, starting rhyming cowboys with other things.
2: Miranda Lambert would be like, she would go rogue and be like, you know what, I'm just ripping into a concert every
3: right.
2: weekend. If you're paying me $1 million, I'm doing a full 90 minute set.
3: Oh, the thoughts she'd have to say about Aaron Rodgers. Oh, that'd be a fun intro.
4: Dasha would slay.
2: Oh, well, that was adorable. A nice offer,
3: nice.
2: Dash, this morning. What?
4: Give Aww. Somebody a chance to shine.
3: You just filled her bucket.
2: I like it. I like it, Big Mike. We have got your tickets to Ian Munson coming up on today's show. We have got $100 of mine that you could be grabbing on today's show.
3: And if you go to KYGO.com, you could win your Zach Bryan tickets too. KYGO.
5: Sitting here stuck in traffic.
6: We're seeing a bit more activity northbound and southbound I-25 as you make your way through the metro area. Northbound I-25 at Lincoln, that left lane is blocked with an accident, causing slowing back to Evans. I-70 getting slow now between Federal and I-270. Of course, that road work continues westbound Pena between Jackson Gap and E-470, but it is improving. 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That's traffic on 95 KYGO.
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0: just breaking a record, like Guinness Book of World Records, for playing 3 sold-out shows at Wembley as a country star. Pretty nice, Luke Holmes, way to represent.
1: Yeah, it's forever in the record books.
0: So when I think, you guys, of a nice night out, and maybe you're like, you know, let's go to a nice steakhouse, grab a little martini. I'm assuming we're all getting naked. Isn't that what happens?
1: Well, maybe after, depending on how the date goes.
0: In Florida, of course it's Florida. There's a steakhouse that is having naked dining nights for that little date out.
1: Is this like an old folks home community?
0: Well, I think
1: I see them getting freaky.
0: Lends itself to a certain demographic, usually for nude. Sure. You know, men, it's going to cost a little extra. You're going to pay more for your steak.
1: Why?
0: Well, because we know who's going.
1: You're going to charge me extra? Oh, man.
0: Yes.
1: Worth it. I'll do it.
0: No, nobody should do this. There are certain times where it's okay. Like if there's a nude beach, whatever. If that's your kink, do your thing, right? If you don't want tan lines, keep using that excuse. We all believe you, wink, wink. A steakhouse, not so much. I don't necessarily need to see that when meat sweats follow.
1: And not only the meat sweats leading up to the meat sweats, if you've got a tough piece of meat and you're really kind of cutting it, there's jiggling happening. Things are jiggling.
0: The table's moving. You're moving. Right.
2: Well, and if this is like a nice steakhouse like Shanahan's and the steak comes out sizzling, there's a burn situation.
0: That's a danger.
1: Splatter.
2: Right. Splatter.
0: That's a danger. Do you want your baked potato fully loaded?
2: No.
0: Why? Wait a second.
1: Too many jokes.
2: I don't want to get sour cream on the giblets.
0: Honestly.
1: Giblets?
0: Would you?
1: When are you ordering giblets?
2: No.
1: Well, I know, but.
0: We know it. Yeah. Does he want it fully loaded? Come on. Guys, have you ever been to a nude beach or anything?
1: No.
0: Like anything like that? Okay, so no one's eating at the steakhouse.
1: No.
0: You keep your giblets to yourself? 98.5 KYGS.

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0: 98.5 KYGO is Tracy and Fizz clearing the list for area teachers. I can't believe, like, back to school always sneaks up on me every single year. I can't imagine how it feels as a teacher, but knowing how much money they spend out of their own pockets to set their classrooms up is why we started Clear the List like 4 years ago on KYGO.
1: Yeah, we've talked to a couple awesome teachers already. We're going to talk to another one this morning. She teaches at North Arvada Middle School. We got a middle school today.
0: Oh, okay. I haven't looked at her list yet, but Big Mike, you promised there's something unique on it, so I'm waiting till we get her on the phone.
2: Yeah, we got some cool things on her list
0: okay.
2: as well, yes.
0: Like behind the scenes with Clear the List every year here in the morning show, we have conversations of some of the most unique things, some of the funniest things that we see on these lists, the books that we have no idea existed that we see on these lists. So maybe today's teacher has got the...
1: I think so. I like
0: the
1: that.
0: Winning, the winning edition for the year.
1: Juba.
0: If you would love to help an area teacher, I know you would, get your company together, get your friend groups together, you can go to kygo.com/list and help clear a list with KYGO.

0: 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It is Tracy and Fizz. Good morning.
1: Might have lost my dad of the year badge, you guys.
0: Breaking news, you had a dad of the year
1: badge? Yeah, I did. I had a few.
0: Okay.
1: I've got a cabinet full.
2: We took his kids to the Denver Mint, Tracy.
1: Let me look at the time. All right, she's still sleeping, so I think we can talk about it in like two songs, but I have so much guilt this morning.
0: Okay. Casey Musgraves, KYGO.

0: Casey Musgraves, Mexico Honey, 98.5 KYGO. It's Tracy and Fizz. Oh, it is a big day today. Happy Ted Lasso Day. Just feels like a warm blanket of soccer balls. Is
1: and that you, know, and you know, honestly, I blame you for what happened last night, Tracy. Because you and I met up. You and I met up at Beetlejuice last night in the lobby, checking out the merch.
0: Yeah, downtown Denver, the Broadway show Beetlejuice is in town.
1: I have Delilah with me. You have AJ. Mm-hmm. They're talking. Ooh, look how tall you got. Ooh, how was your summer?
0: Yeah.
1: And you lead with, "Hey, I just got a message from my husband. I think Ted Lasso dropped early." And I'm like, "Really? Really?" Because it's supposed to drop on the 5th, but sometimes Apple will drop a couple hours earlier.
0: Yes.
1: You said Ted Lasso is officially out.
0: I said that to you. And then I said to him, if you freaking watch that without me, I will cut you. It will be over.
1: That
0: and
1: was
0: then
1: your
0: I was
1: text.
0: Like, yeah. And then I was like, okay, love you.
1: And I said, well, funny enough, Delilah and I are rewatching Ted Lasso. We're through the first two seasons and now we just started the third. She loves it. I was like, I won't watch any Ted Lasso without you. We want to watch it together because it's a great show, right? She gets to experience it for the first time. I get to experience it for the first time through her eyes, season 3. I'm about to do that.
0: So you're still stuck on season 3.
1: Yep.
0: And the new Ted Lasso dropped, which we've been waiting for forever.
1: 2 years. Yeah,
0: yes.
1: 2 years.
0: And you just mathed it this way?
1: and I hugged her. You watched me hug her. And I'm like, yeah, we're going to watch it together. It's what we do.
2: So you can't start watching that probably for like a week or two.
1: Well, until we catch up, correct?
2: Yeah.
1: So the Beetlejuice gets over last night. It's a fantastic show. You should go to the DCPA and watch it. It's awesome. We get in the car ride home. We're like, all right, okay, cool. We'll see you tomorrow. And hey, Dad, let's watch a couple Ted Lassos to catch up because it's so exciting. I'm like, okay, cool. We'll do that. Drop her off at her mom's house. I go home. I'm still wired a little bit from Beetlejuice. You can't come down from Beetlejuice.
0: Don't you do it.
1: Turned on the TV.
0: Don't. Fizz, don't.
1: Apple popped up right there. I was like, oh, I wonder if it is. I bet Ian was lying. I bet it hasn't dropped. I turn on the Apple TV. I was like, oh, it's there.
2: No.
1: Okay, but I'm not going to watch it. I'm not going to watch it.
2: Good.
1: Well, I clicked on it just to see. Just to see.
0: Sure.
1: I was like, maybe just the first 5 minutes and I won't tell her. Like
0: the gateway click.
1: The gateway click. And I really did only watch the 5 minutes. The guilt came over me and I hit stop.
0: Don't. Right now, you're so full of it right now,
1: no.
0: too, where you say, no, I believe you that you only watched five minutes. But the way that you worded that is, I only watched 5 minutes, but then the guilt kicked in. You knew what you were doing when you clicked the remote. So don't even glaze over that. Yes, you did. Own it. Yes, you did. You wanted to watch it and you wanted to get
1: curious.
0: A little taste.
1: I'm like, I wonder how it starts. And then in my brain, it's like, okay, so when I rewatch this with Delilah, it'll have to be all lies. Like, oh, gosh, I haven't seen any of this. This is exciting, Delilah.
0: How was the first 5 minutes?
1: It was really good. It's really good. Don't tell her I watched it, though.
0: Oh, are we going to play that game?
1: Yeah.
0: Oh, this works out well for me in math because I your daughter's phone number is right here. What are we talking here for the bride?
1: Do it.
0: What are we talking?
1: Do it.
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1: Hi, Jessica from Brighton. Welcome to Can't Beat Tracy.
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3: Hi.
1: It's 5 pop culture questions. Get more right than Tracy. You're winning $100 of her money, okay?
3: Okay.
1: I'll tell you to go to Tracy. Kick her out of the room.
3: Goodbye, Tracy.
1: Let's get you some cash. Jessica, question number one. Co-creator of Friends has a new show. It's called Dinx. It's going to be on Prime, and it'll be fully improvised on Friends. Who is accidentally Monica's first kiss?
3: Ross.
1: This past weekend at Fenway Park, Zac Brown gifted a free Margaritaville cruise to everybody in the crowd. 37 people won a free cruise. Nuts. The song Margaritaville by Jimmy Buffett came out in the 70s or 80s.
3: The 80s.
1: The 80s, we're going with the 80s. The CW has renewed the popular unscripted shows Scrabble, Trivial Pursuit, and Police 24/7. Shoot, I haven't seen any of those shows. In Scrabble, there are two letters worth 10 points. Z and what?
3: Q.
1: Q. Are Gigi Hadid and Bradley Cooper married? They're both seen wearing their his and hers rings. They've been dating since 2023. What's the name of Gigi Hadid's famous model sister?
3: Bella.
1: The owners of MySpace have confirmed a relaunch. Very exciting. No timeline has been announced, but it's happening, you guys. Back in 2003, who was everyone's automatic first friend on MySpace?
3: Tom.
1: Tom. Come on in, Tracy. How did you do today, Jessica?
3: I think I did okay.
1: You did great. You got some cash coming to you. All right, Tracy, are you ready? You got your work cut out for you.
2: Ready.
1: Ooh, you're going down on Friends. Who is accidentally Monica's first kiss?
2: Ross.
1: It was Ross. Such an awkward, funny episode. I loved it so much. All right, the song Margaritaville by Jimmy Buffett came out in the 70s or 80s?
2: 70s.
1: 1977, to be exact. You got that one, right? In Scrabble, there are two letters worth 10 points. Z and what?
2: Well, I'm going to have to guess.
1: Jessica got it right.
2: X.
1: It's not X. It's Q.
2: It's okay.
1: The letter Q is worth 10 points. Good job, Jessica. All right. We got a tie game. It's 2-2. Question number 4. What's the name of Gigi Hadid's famous model sister?
2: Bella.
1: Bella. Bella is right. Good job, Jessica. Nailed that. 3-3. Question number 5. We got a game. Back in 2003, who was everyone's automatic first friend on MySpace? Did you have MySpace?
2: No.
1: You never had MySpace?
2: No.
1: Oh, the first 8 friends, he was one of them when you signed up.
2: I don't know.
1: Tom. Everyone's first friend was Tom.
2: I had
1: Tom.
2: No idea.
1: Oh, Tracy, you got that wrong with a final score of 3-4. Jessica, you beat Tracy today.
2: Dang, Jessica.
3: Thank you.
2: Well done.
1: You just won $100 from Tracy.
3: Well, thank you, Tracy. I appreciate it.
1: Wow, that's awesome. Tracy's record goes to 770-92. Before we let you go, give us your final words.
3: Hi, it's Jessica from Brighton, and I can beat Tracy.
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0: 5 KYGO. Can't wait to see her at KYGO's Fan Jam coming up on the 20th. That is going to be huge. Hey, you guys, I'm a huge fan of Denver doing this because everybody listening out there right now, you've got a chance.
1: So you're saying there's a chance for me too?
0: Everybody except for Fizz out there, you've got a chance. We'll tell you next.
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2: All right, Denver, you do have a chance. Your dream is alive. We'll get to it coming up in just 30 seconds.
3: Nice.
4: It's like an old friend, isn't it?
2: Yeah, it's so nice.
4: I may or may have not watched the first 5 minutes of the new season. Season 4 just dropped late last night. Today, officially, Ted Lasso on Apple. It's season 4 is going to be coaching some girls, setting the plot up for that.
2: I can't wait. Cannot wait to get into
4: the
2: show.
4: So excited. Hey, Luke Combs is a Guinness Book World Record holder. He is the first country solo star to headline Wembley with 3 sellout shows. Never been done before. He got a plaque.
2: He did. He got 3.
4: Yep.
2: For all 3 of those shows and had Thomas Rhett out there. He sounded great.
5: Make a candle out of that voice.
4: I've heard the audio though at Wembley isn't awesome. So I feel like if you saw him in Mile High, you got a better show. Wembley's like a mess with audio.
2: I'm also telling Luke Combs next time he's on that you want to make a candle out of his voice.
5: I bet it smells nice.
2: Right? Make a candle.
5: A little note of cedar.
4: Set it next to your pumpkin spice latte candle.
2: Oh my God.
4: Yum.
2: And our Denver Nuggets are giving you a chance. Here we go. If you want to try out to be a Denver Nugget, you can. I absolutely love this story so much. You do have to pay. It's like $186 the day that you go.
5: What?
2: Coming up at the end of August.
4: Do you get a jersey for that? Like some sneaks?
2: You get your dream. Like you get to live your dream. There are different athletes. There are a couple of athletes that have multi-million dollar contracts. Mm-hmm. Not a lot. But a couple of NBA players that have walked on in their city doing just this and have made it into the NBA.
4: Do I get to pick which Nuggets player I like go one-on-one with? Bruce Abbey? Can I do Bruce Abbey?
2: I pick him. I'm going to go ahead and just go out on a limb and say he's not going to be there.
4: Probably not
2: going to be there.
5: Joker will be there. He makes all the decisions for that
2: for
5: team.
2: For sure.
5: My group chat last night.
4: He left his horses early to come back for this.
5: Yeah. My group chat yesterday was all like, yo, this is your time to shine. Hey, because they play ball like at the gym and all that. And I'm like,
4: pickup game.
5: You're not.
2: Okay, I'm not kidding. I sent this to my boys. And not that I have this idea of necessarily that they're going to do it, but I love when your mind takes you to a place where a dream is alive. Daydreaming is so healthy for anybody.
5: A Disney movie.
2: Fun to think of, right?
5: Featuring Joey Free.
2: We went down to the game one time, the Nuggets game, and they have those shootouts outside of the thing. And Brandon won.
5: Oh, really?
2: Like, he won. He has a pair of signed Nuggets shoes. Can't remember who. It wasn't Jokic.
4: Okay, so he should be, like, front of the line. That should have earned him a spot in the front of the line for this tryout.
2: Guys, we should start, like, their cheer team. Anybody that wants to try out, let us know. If you're doing this, I truly believe in you. I truly do. I really want to know if anybody listening is going to do this, and like, I will be your biggest fan for this.
4: Okay.
5: You're about to make everybody be $180 poor.
4: I know.
2: I would like to also add publicly, I will not reimburse you. I said I believe in you. You guys, we've got tickets coming up. Red Rocks, Ian Munsick is going to be there. We'll get you all set up with that at 8:30.
4: And $1,000. It's our $1,000 minute. 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
6: Sitting here stuck in traffic.
7: We continue to see morning congestion on I-25 between Centennial and Westminster with an accident on the shoulder northbound I-25 just near Surrey Ridge. That's causing slowing back to Happy Canyon. I-70 heavy between Federal and Tower Road. Earlier medical assist is in the clearing stages westbound I-76 after Highway 85. Still seeing slowing back to Sable and an added 15 minutes to your drive as things fully get back to normal. 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

0: Vincent Mason, 98.5 KYGO, Tracy and Fizz. Good morning. I can't function until they figure this out, because the idea of Barbie 2 not happening is not sitting well with me.
1: There's some drama here.
0: There's major drama going on, because Barbie 2, we knew was going to happen. It was confirmed that they were going to make another one, but they are disagreeing on salaries right now.
1: Big but.
0: And yeah. They have to get through it by December or they lose the rights to the movie.
1: Gosling wants $20 million to make this movie.
2: Oh, gosh.
1: Greta Gerwig, Margot Robbie, they all have to sign by December. Otherwise, it goes back to Mattel and it'll probably just go away.
0: Here's the funny part about this is his salary is the only one that has been listed. I have not found how much the other two are asking for yet anywhere. And the first thing I'm thinking is like, is he asking the most? He better not be asking the most on this.
1: He's asking.
0: Is he?
1: Most.
0: Is he?
1: He was nominated for an Oscar.
0: Yes, that's true.
1: He was the star. I mean,
0: no,
1: yes,
0: he wasn't.
1: Well, Margot Robbie was the star, but I'm just Ken and all of the Oscars and all. I mean, he was kind of the big deal.
0: Never more in a movie made by women and about women were women celebrated when he was the one nominated for the Oscar. Yes.
1: I'm not saying it's right.
0: That's right.
1: You're saying that's the reality. Yeah.
0: You know, Ken, why don't you sit?
2: This is you Barbie 2, not Ken 2.
1: I think the only person that can save us now is Kate McKinnon. She rolls in as weird Barbie and sits everybody down for the negotiations and gets it done.
0: She could get it done.
1: Yeah.
0: I believe that she could. And if she's not it as well, everybody has to come back. And that's the problem with this movie. Everybody needs to.
2: Well, we have to be careful because the next biggest brand from Mattel is American Girl. That would mean American Girl movies on the way if Barbie
0: pass.
2: Does not happen.
0: No, they're pass. Spooky. They're too spooky.
1: Pass.
0: A prairie dress and like a matching dog?
1: God, they just roll around the ranch and what do they do?
0: Say

0: Chesney just wrapping up his Sphere shows in Vegas, 98.5 KYGO. So it's been a little tumultuous, I would say, with concerts lately, as far as like some acts have to cancel. Sometimes they've had to, like, you know, in the middle of a show, all these things are ups and downs, right? Ups and downs of concerts.
1: Talking Florida Georgia Line.
0: Well, I mean, they would be one of them. I was talking of the reunion.
1: But they're reuniting.
0: Yes. When it comes to shows, one of the best I've ever seen.
1: This one's bigger for
0: and
1: me.
0: And they're reuniting.
1: Yep. Reuniting.
0: We'll tell you next who it
1: bigger
0: is.
1: Bigger than FGL. Is that just me?
0: Morgan Wallen.

0: That's New Morgan Wallen, Ben by Now, 98.5 KYGO. It is Tracy and Fizz. Yeah, country is huge right now. This is the first time like the top five songs with Billboard have been country songs, which is massive. Ella Langley,
1: awesome.
0: Massive, right? But when you look at some of the biggest acts in country music, we've been missing our duos lately.
1: Where are the reunions? FGL is reuniting. We know that's happening.
0: Teasing a reunion.
1: New World.
0: Sugarland. Ooh.
1: I thought you were going to play a Sugarland song.
0: That's exciting.
2: She's leading. She's letting it build.
0: I will.
2: It breathe.
0: I will. Sugarland has not been around in Denver since 2018, and they're teasing a reunion, which would fix everything.
1: Everything. The world would heal immediately.
2: Did they cause the pandemic?
0: Yes.
2: I think that was that's what it was.
0: We are now free to say that they get credit with everything and they caused everything. When they broke up and they didn't do anything anymore, there is nothing like going to a Sugarland concert because it was like the last pure fun start to finish show I think you've seen a country duo do.
1: So talented.
0: We were at the Fiddler's Green Show 2018. We looked up the last time they were in Denver, and it was so freaking fun to look around Fiddler's, see it packed. Your favorite is... Baby Girl?
1: Baby Girl. Yeah. Baby Girl. Are you going to play that one? We could sail. Although this is a good one, too.
0: We could just be friends. Oh. You need her to go loud here. Jump in!
2: Oh,
0: where I could change in a minute.
1: So, you know, when Christian Bush and Jennifer Nettles split up, they're both doing their own thing. Jennifer Nettles has been acting. Did you see her on Righteous Gemstones? She's so good.
0: No, I didn't see her in that.
2: Which one is she?
1: She's Amy Lee.
2: That is her.
1: She's the wife that passed away, and she comes back in flashbacks.
0: She's on Broadway.
1: She haunts them. And she's been on Broadway.
0: I wanted to see her when she was in Waitress. She's so funny. She's so talented.
1: So talented.
0: Will Sugarland reunite and come back to Fiddler's, and we can have the biggest sing-along ever, Denver?
1: Yes. And they'll sing Baby Girl?
0: You really want me to pay
1: They'll sing Baby Girl? Again, Tracy, they'll sing Baby Girl? Play it!
0: It's 98.5 KYG. Let's get you tickets to Ian Munsick.
1: 303-713-0985. Call number 20. You'll see him at Red Rock.

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2: Hello, Celia. How are you today?
3: Celia.
4: I'm doing well. How are you?
2: Doing pretty good.
3: Celia, you're breaking my heart. Or is that Cecilia?
2: That's Cecilia.
3: Oh, God. Apologies, Celia. Yeah. Oh, boy. Now I know who you're going to pick. Who do you want to give them your questions today?
4: I actually was going to pick Tracy.
2: Okay. Well, here we go. I've got 10 questions, and you have 60 seconds. If you get them all right, it's $1,000. If you don't know the answer, say pass. I'll pass it, and then you can come back to it if there's time at the end, okay?
4: Okay.
2: Just remember, the first answer you give me is the one I'm going to take. And your $1,000 minute starts now. Is the Millennium Falcon from Star Wars or Star Trek?
4: Star Wars.
2: The Broncos in Power Field was called what until 2011?
4: Pass.
2: Boardwalk, Park Place, and Pacific Avenue are properties in which board game?
4: Monopoly.
2: Which country superstar sings the song Tennessee Whiskey?
4: That is... Oh, pass.
2: Which horror franchise famously used the quote, "What's your favorite scary movie?"
4: Scream.
2: In Lion King, Banzai, Shenzi, and Ed were what type of animals?
4: Hyenas.
2: Which director brought us Jaws, E.T., and Jurassic Park?
4: M. Night Shyamalan, I forget his name.
2: What does the letter T in the acronym NFT stand for?
4: NFT, pass.
3: Wow, Celia, you got a bunch right. You passed on some. You got one wrong. Steven Spielberg directed Jurassic Park.
2: Yep.
3: Yeah.
2: If it were M. Night Shyamalan, though, it would have been a big twist at the end. Those dinosaurs were actually apes the whole time.
3: Oh, man.
2: Nobody saw that coming.
5: They were dead the whole movie.
2: Yes.
3: Celia, you can play again. Have a beautiful day.
4: Thank you.
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7: Sitting here stuck in traffic.
8: Highways and city streets are in pretty nice shape around town. We still have some morning congestion on I-25 between I-225 and I-76. In an earlier delay, northbound I-25 at Surrey Ridge is out of traffic on the shoulder, but we still have stop-and-go speeds back to Happy Canyon. That's still adding 10 minutes to your drive. And some road work blocking that shoulder westbound I-70 near Colfax and Golden. 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I'm Jen So. That's traffic on AM5 KYG.
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0: Carrie Underwood, 98.5 KYGO, returning for season 14 for Sunday Night Football. 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
1: Teachers are building their classrooms as we speak.
0: Truly, as we speak. And taking a break from building her classroom and a brand new baby. This could be the busiest woman in Colorado. Miss Juba, teaching 8th grade at North Arvada Middle School. Good morning. How are you?
2: I'm good. How are you?
0: Really, really good. When I read what you teach, you have the class that makes me want to go back to school because I didn't pay attention the first time, and I really want to know more about it now.
2: The number of my friends and parents that have told me that over the years.
0: Yes.
1: Yeah, you teach the Revolution and Civil War. Don't tell me how it ends. I'll read it later on today. This is a Title I school in Arvada Middle School. And it's funny because even in middle school, they need snacks. They need fidgets for your hungry and fidgety teenage students. Where do you land on needos in the classroom?
2: So my daughter has some. I have a 2.5-year-old. And I brought them in one day, and they, like, would fight over them. Yeah, they would, like, line up and try to get to my class first. They're obsessed.
1: Obsessed! And then the trading happens, and you've lost your day.
0: Not in class, you guys. We're talking about the Civil War.
2: Yep. As soon as they passed it, I said, okay, now it's mine.
0: Backpacks are a big thing for you with middle school students. Mm-hmm. And that, I think as a school overall, the need for backpacks is pretty high.
2: Yeah, just organization-wise, making sure they have their materials with them, their computer. We don't use a ton of computers in my room, which is why I have a lot of pencils and a pencil sharpener on my list. We actually do more pencil paper. And so just having a place where they're organized, because again, they're middle schoolers. Right. So teaching them, especially in 8th grade right before 9th, that like executive functioning of organization is one of our big pieces.
1: It's a never-ending battle, and I love that your goal is having a book that every student would want to borrow. So you need books, several books, some Sharpies, some pens and pencils. Thank you so much for giving us your list. You can find it at kygo.com/list.
2: Thank you guys so much for supporting teachers. We really, really appreciate it.

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1: That country music, we've been turning it up.
0: I always turn it up.
2: That's how I like it.
0: Yeah.
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0: Yep, that's the one.
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0: Lefty and Vincent Mason, 98.5 KYGO. It's Tracy and Fizz putting you not just at one of the biggest shows of the summer with Zach Bryan. We're putting you in the pit.
1: Yeah, but you're gonna have to earn it. We want to know why you should be in the pit.
0: Say why.
1: Like a 5-page essay. Just kidding. Like barely 3 sentences will suffice.
0: We'll make it work. Listen, let's not put up too many barriers, right? Do your thing. Tell us why you want to go. Hey, we love putting the biggest fans at the biggest shows. Yeah. And that's the nicest part about like someone like Zach Bryan. No matter where you are for a concert like his, though, he makes you feel so included.
1: Absolutely. So say why you want to be in the pit, and you could be seeing Zach Bryan at Mile High. There are still some tickets available for the show. 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Just go there, get all of the things. You're good to go. If you've never seen Zach Bryan, this is the show you want to go to. KY.

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0: 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It is Tracy and Fizz. Tell you what, if you're looking for something fun to do in Denver and like something really cool, like before school starts and kind of shake it off a little bit.
1: Yeah, it's this week.
0: Yeah,
1: this
0: we
1: week
0: found it in Denver for you.
1: Yeah, we did. We'll talk about it. Give us two songs. KYGO.

0: KYGO, it's Tracy and Fizz. Denver, we are lucky enough here, like with the Buell Theater downtown, we get some fantastic shows. We love live theater. I'm lucky enough to bring AJ to it. He's a theater kid. Last night, so much fun.
1: Beetlejuice.
2: You said it three times.
1: Yeah, look over your shoulder, dude. So I walked in. I took my daughter. You took AJ. I walked in. I hadn't realized it was a musical, and musicals aren't my favorite. So I walk in, I'm like, oh, it's going to be a musical. I thought it was just Beetlejuice running around causing havoc.
0: Both.
1: I was pleasantly surprised. This is such a fun musical.
0: Oh, it's so fun.
1: It's so fun. And it's little risque, little dirty. Like, I mean, I wouldn't bring your five-year-old to this show.
0: Oh, I would.
1: Well, Mom of the Year over here.
0: Oh, yeah. Desensitize him real early with Beetlejuice. I see what you're saying. There's some moments where like Beetlejuice is Beetlejuicing.
1: But it was funny, and it hit, and it was awesome. This only runs through Sunday, so if you get a chance to see Beetlejuice, you're going to love it. I was singing to some songs. Delilah reached over, and she's like, Dad, I know this song. I'm like, how? Oh, I think I saw it on TikTok or something. I'm like, oh, okay.
0: Dead Mom is a big song.
1: Dead Mom.
0: That is on TikTok a lot, and they
1: I think that was
0: a lot
1: one.
0: Of kids do that song.
1: Yeah,
0: like,
1: that
0: they're
1: the
0: in
1: one.
0: Theaters yeah, or something. Yeah, yeah. Dead Mom is a really, really funny song.
1: Yeah.
0: Again, you have to see Beetlejuice to understand why that's so funny. Yeah. Because like, oh, when your kid sings the song Dead Mom.
1: Well, and that leads
0: like, that already is like
1: that leads to the point where they take some, you know, they go off the plot of the movie a little bit. Like things get changed in this one to make a musical, and some things are different, but all for the better. I thought it was great.
0: Yes, it's fantastic. It's one of my favorites.
1: They started 20 minutes late, which I was like, oh, God. Everybody needs to do a morning show tomorrow. I'm already cranky, but it saved the day.
0: It was a really fun one. Even as like a parent of a kid that acts, I'm like, curtain call. I'm like, you know what? Let's
1: You guys bolted.
0: Let's go.
1: Before the curtain call.
0: Let's beat the traffic, kid. And he's like, Mom, wait for applause at the end.
1: Right.
0: I'm like, you'll get yours when you do it. You're fine. Let's go.
1: You look back at me. You're like, we're leaving.
0: We're going.
1: Oh, we're about to stand an ovation. What? Why are you leaving?
0: It's so good. It's so good. So if you get a chance, check that one out for sure. Look, Brian, he's got a new one, Country, and She Knows It. It's-

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2: Every little thing Russell Dickerson has worked for has finally landed him a spot in music history, and honestly, it's about time. 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
2: The video then cuts to the six-person Kidz Bop group singing and dancing their way through iconic locations in Nashville. 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Admittedly, the Kidz Bop remix of Happen to Me isn't exactly a Southern symphony. 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I'm Sheena, and that's your Music City Minute, powered by Ramos Law, the official
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2: All right, Beetlejuice got me into the spirit last night. We went to see Beetlejuice.
0: Yeah.
2: Everything is haunted.
0: Spooky season.
2: Spooky season's here.
0: Is that what you're saying?
2: Yes. Yes. We know where to get some stuff. We'll tell you next, KYGO.

0: Davis, 98.5 KYGO. It is Tracy and Fizz. Oh, yeah, we're getting in the spooky season. State of mind, I guess, sort of like preparing for knowing that the PSL is coming out on the 25th.
1: Check the date, August 5th. Opening today. I've got some Spirit Halloweens that are opening up, y'all. Southlands, theirs is opening up today. The Big Lots that used to be off of Iliff in Denver. Oh, poor Big Lots. That's now a Spirit Halloween.
0: Okay.
1: Harbor Freight in Inglewood. That's now a Spirit Halloween. See a Harbor Freight. Party City. We all know Party City's
0: They're
1: problems.
0: Gone.
1: Problems,
0: right?
1: Party City everywhere. That's in Northfield. And then the Lululemon store. This surprises me. Aspen Grove. The Spirit Halloween moved into Lululemon. What's going on, ladies?
0: Well, none of that
1: Where's
0: makes
1: your
0: sense.
1: Athleisure?
0: Well, first of all, it's men, too. Where's your athleisure?
1: I don't buy
0: what do you,
1: Lululemon.
0: What do you save at Lululemon? I wouldn't have thought a Lululemon store didn't do well. Are they just... Is this a collab? Are we sure it's not a collab? And it's like a pair of leggings with pumpkins on them or something? There's no way Spirit Halloween is taking over a Lululemon. The rest of them track.
1: Sure.
0: I know Wright and Southlands where that one's going to be. They really do
1: that
0: pop up overnight.
1: That Big Lots was garbage for years. Yeah. It's about time for that one.
0: I was at Southlands last week, and I didn't see it.
1: You didn't?
0: That's what I said. They literally pop up overnight.
1: Well, that was an athletic store, like a Zing Athletics or something. That just went out at the Southlands.
0: Lululemon?
1: Did you go there? No, Lululemon is Aspen Grove.
0: I promise you, I'm going to check that out.
1: Okay.
0: Just not so much because I need a costume, but what's going on?
1: The Zone Athletic Club went out.
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0: Big YGO. It is Tracy and Fizz. We are clearing the list of area teachers. What does that mean? Well, they have a wish list. Every teacher does when they start a new school year. They are paying for it out of their own pockets. Did they get their classroom all set up? That shouldn't have to happen.
1: We talked to Miss Juba today. She teaches eighth grade at North Arvada Middle School History. And she's doing the important work and she needs some stuff. So we've posted her list at kygo.com/list. And if you're a business and you want to kind of pool everybody together, get a big amount and start clearing some lists, we would love that so much. We'll give a shout out.
0: Definitely. And it's just a nice thing to do, right? Everybody loves teachers. 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

Good morning, Denver's number one for new country, 98.5 KYGO. It's Sheena. Actually wore a sweater to work today because yesterday I froze for a better part of the day, but it's all good. I enjoy the cool down. Here's Casey Musgraves.

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Denver's number one for new country is 98.5 KYGO. It's Sheena. We are going to be hooking you up with free Ian's Munsick tickets closer to 10:34. This is Luke Combs. Rethink some things. Hold up.

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1: You're caller 20. Congratulations.
0: Right on. Thank you.
1: You are so welcome. Ian Munsick is hitching a ride on that infamous Wyoming wind, and it's going to be setting him down at Red Rocks on the 25th. Are you excited?
0: I am.
1: Glad to hear it. And you know, Ernest and Ned Ledoux are special guests as well. This is going to be a show for the books. Who is Denver's number one for new country?
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98.5 KYGO. We got some really sad news recently from the Denver Zoo about one of their calves passing away. But we've got some good news now. They've got some new residences, and they look really weird. 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
1: 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We'd give you a shout out.
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I mean, but Joe.

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Shmoozy and Jelly Roll there on 98.5 KYGO. Have you heard about the Jelly Roll shows in Colorado Springs recently? They were making headlines for all of the wrong reasons. Apparently, folks who were sitting down on the field were obstructed by a line of purple porta potties. Yeah, could you imagine going to a show and you couldn't see anything because of the porta potties? 98.5 KYGO. On a train.

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apartment fire in Salt Lake County in Utah, and one of the residents lost their cat named Toast Malone. Thankfully, firefighters found him and gave him back.

0: from Ashley McBride, What If We Don't, on 98.5 KYGO. Right now, I've got a four-pack of tickets to Paw Patrol, the Dino movie, that's going to be a pre-screening on this Sunday. 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
1: 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We'd give you a shout-out.
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12: 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Forgive yourself, forgive others. Don realizes that others have hurt you, but the wise man that he is, Don says, put hurt feelings behind you. 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

0: love the moniker Toast Malone. That's up there with Toasty Ghosty or Ghosty the Post. 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

Anybody wake up shivering this morning like I did? Denver had the coolest morning it's had in 50 days, setting an all-time overnight low record after a summer where we set almost every heat record possible. Mother Nature can't make up her mind. Welcome to the Sean Patrick Show. Tickets to go see Ian Munsick at Red Rocks coming up later on this month. We'll give you a chance to win those coming up before 2:45. Slay the A first. KYGO. Picture perfect.

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A big night in TV. Pretty much everybody that I've talked to that's ever watched Ted Lasso loves Ted Lasso. 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

He's Riley Green. He'll be on The Voice for the first time this fall, season 30, which is a normal season. But then yesterday they announced season 31 coming up next spring will be a celebrity edition where it'll be musicians, TV stars, influencers competing on The Voice. That'll be a fun one. 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Now

I got tickets to go see Ian Munsick August 25th at Red Rocks. Not only is it Ian Munsick, you remember Chris Ledoux, right? His son Ned is opening the show. So is Ernest, who wrote a bunch of those Morgan Wallen hits. That's going to be a fun show. Caller 20 will be there for free. 303-713-0985. Good luck from KYGO. I remember

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0: Yeah, it's a warm one again today, isn't it? It was probably nice, though, yesterday. You got a little relief?
1: Yeah, we got a little spoiled yesterday.
0: Yeah, for sure, man. Well, I got you some tickets to go see Ian Munsick at Red Rocks coming up on the 25th, man. Congrats.
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4: Well, fan my britches, Zach Brown just pulled off the biggest surprise since the Oprah Winfrey Show. 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
4: 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I'm Sheena, and that's your Music City Minute, powered by Ramos Law, the official...
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33: Country.

He's Parker McCollum. Last week, he played Red Rocks. The very next day, he and his wife welcomed their second baby, a baby boy named Rocker. So now they have Rocker and Major. You have to be a country star to name your kid Rocker and Major. I love the names. I couldn't get away with it, though. Here's Morgan Wallen, KYGO.

If you haven't seen that new Spider-Man movie that everybody's talking about, now you got a chance to see it in a cool setting. AMC Movie Theaters announced that they've got a couple of new experiences in Colorado. The one in Highlands Ranch has premiered Screen X, which is a 270-degree panoramic presentation. So it's like on the walls, too. And then the one in Westminster has a 4DX screen, which has like moving seats. Both of them sound kind of cool. More on that, KYGO.com.

Today is National Underwear Day. I bring this up because that song Casey Musgraves just sang you, Mexico Honey, has a new music video. Came out about a week ago. And let's just say Casey's not wearing any underwear in that video. Probably not appropriate to watch at work. If you're listening at work right now, wait till you get home. Wait till the kids go to bed. There's Chris Young, Kane Brown, KYGO.

Somebody will probably get mad at me for saying this, but to me, a bagel is a bagel is a bagel. It doesn't matter where you get it, but I guess there's really good bagels, especially on the East Coast. There's this place called Pop-Up Bagels. It's expanding to Colorado for the first time, but you're going to have to go to Boulder to get one. I'll put in more details. KYGO.com. Usually

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Misconnections from Craigslist coming up in two songs. Today's is titled You, Guy Playing Guitar at Red Rocks During a Public Workout, Me, Dying on the Stairs. It's a good one. We'll hook some people up coming up, like I said, in a couple of songs. It's Kenny Chesney's new one first. Here's Carry On, the Sean Patrick Show, 98.5 KYGO.

at Red Rocks during a public workout, me dying on the stairs. It's a good one. We'll hook some people up coming up, like I said, in a couple of songs. It's Kenny Chesney's new one first. Here's Carry On. He's Sean Patrick Show, 98.5 KYGO.

0: It's 98.5 KYGO, the Sean Patrick Show, our Wednesday tradition, queuing up a little sexy Marvin Gaye music in the background. Misconnections from Craigslist, a real one that I find, the best one from around Denver. I read it to you, hope we hook somebody up. If we don't, we get a good laugh out of the deal, rather. Today's is titled, You, Guy Playing Guitar at Red Rocks During a Public Workout, Me, Dying on the Stairs. It goes like this. Everyone else was running the stairs at Red Rocks like functioning adults. You were sitting on row 42 playing Wonderwall on acoustic guitar at 7:15 in the morning. A woman in leggings asked you to move, and you said, the music lives where it lives. I was three rows below you, hands on my knees, seeing spots, questioning every decision that led me to this moment. Then you started playing Free Fallin', and I swear it was the soundtrack to my cardiovascular failure. A jogger yelled, you don't even go here, and you didn't flinch. You just kept strumming. I think you might be the most unshakable human being I've ever encountered. I had to sit down on row 38, and you looked at me and you said, the rest is part of the journey, brother. I think you healed me. I'd like to buy you breakfast somewhere in downtown Morrison. I'll be the one still breathing heavy. If you think it might be about you, find it over the last week or so, the Misconnection section of Craigslist. And as always, good luck finding love around Denver from the Sean Patrick Show at 98.5 KYGO.
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3: Sitting here stuck in traffic.
4: Had a crash on I-70 eastbound between Washington and Brighton Boulevard that was blocking the right lane. It's been cleared out of there. Still a little bit of slowing, especially on the I-25 northbound off-ramp to eastbound I-70. I-70 westbound pretty clogged up approaching that same area, the Coliseum. I-270 really slow westbound between Quebec and Vasquez. I-25 is jamming up northbound between Santa Fe and Colfax. It's usual spots. Not really seeing any other issues out there or major delays out of the ordinary. 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I'm Mike Spataro with traffic on 98.
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1: I thought I was to the point where I was never going to have to use the words explosive diarrhea on the radio again, and I was really excited about that. But then I saw this headline today. It says explosive diarrhea causing parasite cases nearly triple in Colorado. No salads for us tonight, right? Dang it. It's Morgan Wallen's new one here. It's Been By Now, KYG.

That, of course, is Ella Langley in Choosing Texas, the song of the summer, the song of the last year, the song of the last decade, maybe. Are you tired of hearing it? Gary LaVox, who's the lead singer of Rascal Flatts, has heard it enough. He actually said on social media here recently he might have to put Ella in a chokehold if he hears it again, and now all the Ella fellows are coming after Gary LaVox. Sam Hunt, 98.5 KYG.

The Colorado Beef Festival is this Saturday on the MSU campus downtown Denver. Free samples of beef, a couple of free beers for each person that goes, and live country music throughout the day as well. Sounds like a fun festival, doesn't it? I got a couple of free tickets for you if you'd like to attend. Just be caller 20 right now. 303-713-0985 is my phone number. Caller 20, going to the Colorado Beef Festival with KYGO. Good luck.

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0: 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Who's this?
1: Carlos,
0: what's going on this weekend? You got any plans?
1: I hope you're going to give me some tickets, Sean.
0: I'm going to give you some tickets, Carlos. You're going to the Beef Festival. Congrats, man.
1: Thank you very much.
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So Zach Brown was on Celebrity Family Feud the other night, and not only did he do really good, he did like the best ever on the show. Steve Harvey, who's the show's host and has been for many, many years now, said that Zach's performance in the lightning round at the end of the show, where you got to answer five questions in 20 seconds, the best he's ever seen. As a matter of fact, you cannot do better. Every single one of Zach's answers were the number one answer. He was perfect in that round. Won $25,000 for his nonprofit charity Camp Southern Ground, and then went on to give away cruises to 37,000 people in Boston. It's a good week for Zach. Here he is now, KYGO.

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Did all that cooler weather yesterday get you in the mood for fall? If it did, you don't actually have to wait until the pumpkin spice lattes come back to your favorite coffee shop in a few weeks. Little Debbie revealed they got their fall snack lineup, and it's in stores starting next week. Pumpkin spice mini muffins, pumpkin spice rolls, gingerbread cookies, pumpkin spice mini donuts, and of course, everybody's favorite, brownie pumpkins, because nothing says fall like eating a Little Debbie brownie pumpkin. The full lineup of Little Debbie snacks to get y'all hungry right before dinner. It's online at KYGO.com. Here's Casey Musgraves and Dry Spell, the Sean Patrick Show, KYGO. It's been-

I know somebody that's got free tickets to see Ian Munsick at Red Rocks on August 25th. That somebody is me. Hopefully you're the one winning them right now. Caller number 20 gets those free tickets. 303-713-0985 is my phone number. That's 303-713-0985. Good luck winning Ian Munsick tickets from KYGO.

0: Hello, it's KYGO. Who's this?
1: Joe, how you doing?
0: I'm well. How are you?
1: Good.
0: Well, that's good. Would you like to go see Ian Munsick at Red Rocks?
1: Absolutely.
0: Well, I got good news. You're caller 20. You'll be there August 25th. Congrats.
1: Let's go.
0: Let's go. What station's hooking you up?
1: KYGO.

If you've ever gone to a Denver Broncos game in November or December, maybe you got lucky enough to go to a playoff game in January, you've likely gone to Walmart and bought one of those hand warmers, right? I was just reading 1.5 million of those hand warmers have been recalled. Apparently, there have been unintended side effects like fires and even death. I'm not making this up. Hopefully, they can get that all figured out before we need those hand warmers in Denver again. I can't imagine going to a Broncos game without them. Here's Megan Maroney's latest. It's called Medicine, the Sean Patrick Show, KYGO.

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1: 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And if you want to get your business together, pool your coworkers and start clearing some of these lists. We'd love it. We'd give you a shout out.
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2: Sitting here stuck in traffic. Got a crasher on I-25 northbound approaching Colfax. It is blocking the right lane, contributing to the already heavy backups we see in that area. We're seeing slowdowns all the way to Downing. It's about a 20-minute delay through there. I-70 westbound really clogged up approaching the Coliseum. I-270 jammed up as well westbound between I-70 and Vasquez, and also eastbound near York. 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I'm Mike Spataro with traffic on 98.5.
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98.5 KYGO, the Sean Patrick Show. So of all the ways for Colorado to make national headlines, local man allegedly tries to propose to Kylie Jenner and gets restrained from all seven Kardashians. Was probably not on anyone's bingo card, but it actually happened. The story's wild, too. This guy from Colorado truly thought that one of the Kardashians wanted to marry him. And you can go read the full thing. It's online, KYGO.com. Here's Dustin Lynch.

He's Riley Green. He gets to be on The Voice coming up here soon. But Carrie Underwood just got invited back for her 14th straight season of singing the Sunday Night Football song. And last I heard, whether it's true or not, I don't know. But last I heard, she makes $1 million a game for singing that song. No wonder she doesn't seem to do a whole lot of anything else these days. Here she is now, KYGO.

always say any show at Red Rocks is a good show, but I'm really excited about this one coming up next week. Ciara Ferrell is back at Red Rocks. That happens on Wednesday, August 12th, so a week from tonight. Would you like to go to that show? If so, grab your phone. Be caller number 20 right now. I'll get you some free tickets. 303-713-0985 is the phone number. Ciara Ferrell, Red Rocks tickets up for grabs on KYGO. This is

0: It's KYGO. Who's this?
1: Hey, this is Zach.
0: Zach, what are you doing a week from tonight? Anything?
1: Hopefully going to Sierra Farrell.
0: You are going to Sierra Farrell. That's happening. Congrats.
1: Let's go. My wife is going to be stoked. Thank you guys so much.
0: Yeah, for sure, man. I love that you get to go. What station's hooking you up?
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Anybody who's ever watched Ted Lasso loves Ted Lasso. I've never met somebody who's watched it and it's like, no, it's not my cup of tea. Season 4 is now out. At least the first episode is. I'm in a predicament, though. I didn't think they were ever going to do a season 4, so I got rid of Apple TV. Now I got to get it again? Is there a free trial or a promo code or something that somebody has? It's Kate Brown. Caitlin Brown here. Thank God. KYGO. I was

going to do a season four. So I got rid of Apple TV. Now I got to get it again. Is there a free trial or a promo code or something that somebody has? It's Kane Brown. Caitlin Brown here. Thank God. KYGO. I was

you have motion sickness, you will not like this, but AMC movie theaters have just opened their first movie theater where the seats actually move, like along with the movie. 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Playing.

look back on things from just a decade ago, just 10 years ago, and think, wow, that seems like a completely different world. From people online talking about the things that have become more socially acceptable in the past 10 years. A fun list tonight. We'll go through it after Morgan Wallen and Ernest. Here's Cowgirls, KYGO.

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1: It is time for the list tonight. A list of things that have become socially acceptable in just the last decade. Top 10 answers on the board. Number 10, bringing a water bottle everywhere. I don't know that somebody would have frowned upon that 10 years ago. Nobody did it. You would have been the only one. Number 9, betting and gambling, especially like online sports betting and prediction markets. Number 8, profanity. Somebody said, I don't appreciate how casual and acceptable swearing has become. It's everywhere now. Is that new, though? I don't feel like 10 years ago was any different. Number 7, open, guilt-free cheating academically. There's always been cheating on tests and assignments, but now using AI seems to help people with that, of course. Number 6, our ability to concentrate and read has disappeared. Somebody said people will often have full conversations based on a headline they remember seeing. Number 5, being on your phone while socializing. Drives me nuts. It's still one of my golden rules in life. If you're talking to somebody, don't be texting somebody else. Don't be scrolling Facebook. Come on. Number 4, photos of your kids online. Number 3, constantly canceling plans. There used to be a stigma about flaking, but now bailing on plans is considered self-care or protecting your peace. Number 2, AI. When it used to be scary, now it's everywhere. And the number 1 thing that has become socially acceptable in just the last decade, location sharing. Used to feel creepy, but now it's like the one app that you rely on, especially if you have kids. Life 360, baby, right? That is the list. The Sean Patrick Show, 98.5 KYGO.
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3: Sitting here stuck in traffic.
4: Roadways are looking mostly normal, just some minor issues out there, no major delays or problems. We do have a crash here off on the right shoulder, 9225 northbound, right at 6th. It's right there at the off-ramp, causing a little bit of slowing. It's been there a while, so hopefully it clears soon. I-25 is pretty busy northbound between Downing and Spear. I-70 clogged up westbound approaching the Coliseum. Same with I-270. It's jammed up westbound between Quebec and Vasquez. 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I'm Mike Spataro with traffic on 98.5 KY.
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2: 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From the 9 News Weather Center, here's a look at Denver's forecast.
30: Feeling like fall out there today with afternoon temperatures in the mid-70s and this morning's low at 48 degrees. If we can only get rid of the smoke and haze, we continue with an air quality alert through tomorrow. We're starting to warm back up. Highs in the mid-90s tomorrow and Friday, close to 100 over the weekend, and then a cooler weather trend next week with a chance for showers. I'm meteorologist Kathy Sabin. 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

We're about to bury a 50-year time capsule in Colorado, and you have the chance right now to decide how future generations will remember life in 2026. What should go in this thing? Like a sopapilla from Casa Bonita? Let's see if it lasts 50 years, like a Twinkie. It's the best I got. What you got? There's a link so you can submit your ideas. 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In 5

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2: Sitting here stuck in traffic.
3: Got a crash on I-76 eastbound after E-470, causing some pretty significant delays. It's about a 5-minute backup. And then we also have this crash off on the right shoulder, I-225 northbound, right at 6th. That's causing a little bit of curiosity slowing mainly. Another wreck here on Highway 85 up in Brighton, southbound between 168th and Bridge Street. Has it actually closed down there? Traffic is being forced off at 168th. 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I'm Mike Spataro with traffic on 98.5 KYGO.
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